Space One here tonight. And I want to say something to you. We don't want no more fights. We don't want no more hyper fight. We don't want no more bloody power games. And it's a hell.

I'm menacing to my rhyme, yeah. Boom boys, you know my choice. Don't squeeze the trigger, I'm the real McCoy. Get down, don't mess around. The rhyme is open, this is my masterpieces. This is what I write, I don't know how, don't ask me why.

on yourself. Don't let nothing get you down. Just keep on reaching for your